Lieutenant General Matthew Bunker Ridgway, do solemnly swear that I will serve honestly and faithfully in the discharge of my duties as the commander of the United Nations Forces. The red team stands for the Chinese. We are the blue. We'll circle around to the rear and annihilate them. The Chinese have no rear defenses. Meanwhile, on Korea's east and west coasts, we will carry out landings as planned. While they lack defenses, bring in airborne tactical units to sever their path of retreat to China.

0: tank patrol to test the waters. Send some armored units to the enemy lines to do some rebound by fire.
1: Yes, sir!
2: Come on!

0: Roger, Warhammer! Fall back!
1: If the trenches get filled in, how can they fight? You know what I mean, right?
2: Yes, sir!

0: U.S. soldiers.
1: Where are you from? Is it Kaifeng or Kaifeng?
0: There is a Chinese folk song about homesickness.
1: That we sang
0: during our war against the Japanese. News or worse,
1: to show the aggressors that we can
0: never be defeated. The bullet from your gun.
1: Not you.
0: But it cannot kill this song. Zhang Lao San, 我问你, 你的家乡在哪里?
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2: These are the controls for the dam. Anything happens, you just have to press this button, and it will blow up the control system. No one will be able to open the sluice.

0: What?
1: General, intelligence shows that the Chinese wounded and material are no longer in Sichuan. Also, the president today has just proposed negotiating with the Chinese.
2: Liu Xiao，听我说，后来我就再也没见过你爸，我一直在喊，一直在找，没有，找不到，你去也找不到。

0: rate your fire on the gauntlet and kill every damn one of them up there!
1: 同志们，相信我。
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3: Lieutenant General Matthew Bunker Ridgway.
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1: Hey, look at that! The Chinese have built this enough. You think they're saluting us?
2: In English, it's called Cowtown.
3: What a bunch of peasants!
4: Pilot,
5: see that dove down there? Land on it.
6: Copy that, sir.
7: Attention!

0: 我代表朝中方面对你们的到来表示欢迎。
1: On behalf of the DPRK and the PRC, we would like to welcome you.
0: 根据国际惯例，第一次正式会议应该由东道主首先发言。
1: According to international customs, the host should speak first at the first formal negotiation.
2: Let me ask you a question. When the Japanese surrendered on the USS Missouri on September 2nd, 1945, who spoke first?
3: We have a question.
4: Hold it, hold it. No, no, sir. That's not a question. Aboard the USS Missouri, only General MacArthur made a speech. He ordered the Japanese to sign the surrender documents. The Japanese signed it without any chance of getting a word in from start to finish. Do you understand me, gentlemen?
5: No, not the fact.
6: If you are here to accept, then I want to ask.
7: Then I
6: wonder,
7: why did you president this name?
2: That is beyond the scope of these discussions. We decide the topics for these negotiations.
8: 讨论什么由我方来决定。
6: 今天是朝中方和你方之间的平等谈判。
1: Take note of the word equality.
2: Equality is a political issue.We're talking about military matters here only. That will be the first agreement for today.
8: 这就是双方统一签署的一个协议。
2: You can sign this now.
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6: 我这里的意见是，你方破坏国际惯例。无视发言顺序的备忘录，这才是今天双方要签的第一份文件。
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4: 虽然我们从头就知道你们会动作，我们还是以最大的诚意，认真地纠正每一处错误，把文件准时地交到你们手中。
0: Are you flattering yourself?
1: 你是在美化自己。
5: No, not at all. I'm actually very impressed and surprised by the professionalism of your team. These corrections are very meticulous. However.As we are enjoying this tranquil setting here, there is a war raging in the Korean Peninsula. This data is accurate, but it could be out of date just a few minutes from now. I can tell from your dialectics that change is the only constant truth in this world.Major Bull, do you copy?
6: Yes, sir.
5: Chinese, what we mean about change.

0: Gentlemen, within a matter of minutes,
1: 时间就过了几分钟,
0: we've captured at least half of Pongchani Hill. Your numbers have now changed.
1: 你们原来的数据已经不再正确了。
0: Wherever the stars and stripes fly over the Korean Peninsula, that is the 38th parallel. If we want the Yalu River to be the 38th parallel, then it will be.
1: 在朝鲜半岛，平桥旗在那里飘扬，哪里就是三八线。只要我们愿意的话，我们也可以把鸭绿江命名为三八线。General,
2: can you hear me?
3: Major Ball.
2: General, I can see it with my binoculars just 25 meters away from negotiation hall. But what a tank. Can I go ahead?
4: Take a shot.
0: Leave my water tank alone. It's cooling down my Coca-Cola.
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2: Hey, gentlemen, I'm currently on U.S. grounds. Why don't you come in here and get me?
3: Come on,
2: I'm right here. Shoot me! Come
0: on! 一起离开
3: Come on
0: 副队长站住你是哪国军人
4: Which country do you serve?
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0: 那你们为什么不留在家里
4: So why aren't you guys just sitting at home?
0: 反而开着飞机军舰跑这么远来欺负你
4: And ships and planes to bully others
0: 这就是你们说的强大吗
4: Of strength
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4: Chinese volunteers are here
0: 就是来帮着受了欺负的人和你们干
4: To take you down
0: 你记着
4: Remember
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4: Even if we didn't capture you today
0: 咱们明天接着来
4: We will come after you again
0: 你们一天在朝鲜 我们一天和你没完
4: Every single day you remain here You will deal with us
0: 这是你的领章还给你
4: It's yours Take it
6: 撤走这是中立军不准开枪
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3: According to these photos, your soldier is armed with a handgun. If one of our people threatened him, why didn't he draw his weapon in self-defense?
4: Did you know that no one is permitted to open fire in the neutral zone?
3: Yes.
4: He did not draw his weapon.Because he respects and strictly abides to the regulation that was enforced here.
3: No one is that noble in the face of life or death. You have no evidence to prove that we killed him.
5: I knew you wouldn't admit it.
6: Hey, 给你照相的事回头再说，现在忙着呢。
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1: Look at this photo.
0: I'm not buying it. This photo is gonna be fake. I don't wanna see this, okay? I don't even know what
1: they're talking about. 是我们不知道感染是什么样子。
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0: Oh gosh. He's got the plague. He's got the plague. He's got the plague.
1: Oh. 他认出了你感染了鼠疫。
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0: away from me!
1: The young woman who saved him died.
0: You're lying. I didn't die. I didn't die.
2: 他说什么？他说他没干过，是我们骗他。
3: Your POW is not allowed to hit you.
1: I apologize on his behalf. The radicals passed his on. Here is from your mother.
0: Sorry. Can I have some space?
1: Sure.
3: They told me that you have a daughter. How old?
0: Sorry. Can I have some space?
1: Sure.

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1: Today's topics of discussion.
2: 哈里逊先生，你打招呼的方式非常没有礼貌。
1: It's not our next way to say hello.
3: Oh, I'm sorry. 贝克德，
1: This is a serious meeting.
3: After this, we take an indefinite recess.
1: 他们在里面先提休会。
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7: Gentlemen.Chinese have built a series of tunnels under the mountain at a depth of 15 to 30 meters. In all, over 200 kilometers of tunnels. You need an atomic bomb to be able to destroy that.
8: They dug these out of granite without a single machine, using primitive tools like shovels and picks. This is who we are fighting here. That's Triangle Hill.
9: 对，
10: 谁是黄警官？
9: 到，
10: 你是黄警官。
9: 去。
10: 谁来的？老杨。
8: Moses, you remember, of course, 2 years ago in Lake Changjin, the Chinese even captured the polar bear's regimental flag. For damn's sake, it's a debacle. Not really happy giving you this new flag unless you can plant it on top of Triangle Hill.I'll give you no more than 200 casualties and 5 days to take Triangle Hill. Understood?
11: Yes, sir.
12: Get over that fleet!
8: You ever hear of the Van Fleet Load?
11: No, sir.
8: Back off!
11: Yes, sir.

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8: Stay calm, Chinese won't be able to keep this up.
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9: Men, there's no more artillery fire. Their infantry will be coming, so return to the fortifications and prepare for battle.
10: Yes, sir. Yes, sir.
9: Come on, boys, move back to your positions. Go, go, go.
7: 杯子跳舞了，
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0: 炮兵准备，二四向敌阵地射击。
11: What the fuck?
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1: 你好 China.
2: 你好 China.
1: The Odyssey is everywhere.
2: The Odyssey is everywhere.
1: See you at the movies.
2: Please go and enjoy it.
3: Who has a story about Odysseus? Huh? You have a story.
4: 奥德赛可直译为关于奥德修斯的故事。故事发生在公元前12世纪到公元前8世纪。经数千年的流变，奥德赛一词，它的表达早已不局限于一趟远足、一场冒险，而被赋予了更为深远、更为辽阔的意义。
1: What I found when I read the poem is actually very accessible and very relevant. I think the reason that poem has fascinated for 3,000 years, different cultures, different eras, is because it has kind of basic human truths in the story.You know, it's a film about war and death and revenge, but it's also about love and loss and, you know, homecoming, all of these different things that I think audiences today absolutely can relate to.
5: No one could stand between my bed and home.
4: 我们其实可以试着将奥德修斯看成我们最熟悉的那位唐僧，只是这位英雄的团队更为庞大。
1: Homecoming, all of these different things that I think...Audiences today absolutely can't relate to.
5: No one could stand between my bed and home.

0: gifts, bringing it all.
1: It was a very dynamic character to play with a lot to do, and a lot happens to him, and a lot's happening internally for him. It was really exciting to get a role that's that good. You know, they don't come along a lot in movies. It kind of felt like the start of my career again, which was fun.
2: 一直伴随着奥德修斯和他的战友的是一望无际的大海。导演克里斯托夫·诺兰向来对大海有着极为复杂的情愫，而这一次的惊涛骇浪让每个人奋力划桨之时都无法判断他们离各自的故乡还有多远。
3: Promise me you will come back.
0: What if I can't?
2: 作为诺兰的第一部古装大片，他选择了欧洲文学的第一座高峰《荷马史诗》。在这个早已被剧透千年的故事里，诺兰自然不会满足仅仅去讲述一个人间传奇。
4: What Chris does is he explores a bigger kind of philosophy around individuals having to kind of have the agency to be the ones to decide their fate.
5: I can still save them.
0: No one could stand between me and home. Not even the gods.
2: 他过往的影片都一再提及家对于个体所造成的极为深刻的影响。这一次家不仅仅是给游子弥合创伤的田径港湾，也是亲人长达20年的等待。
6: I think these stories of characters who are having to be separated from their families and returning, I think it's very relatable for all of us in the modern world. I mean, we all often, I think, are feeling like we're drawn away fromHome, we're drawn away from the people that we want to be with and that, you know, we need to keep close. And so that desire, that attempt, that effort to get back to those things, I think it's very relatable for all of us.
0: You gods don't speak in words.
2: 诺兰通过那些令人心醉神迷的声光影调，不停地问天、问地、问自己。但他最想问的是，我们需不需要回家？让我们跟着他一道踏上那条人神同在的奇幻之旅，重新去思考何以为人，然后才是何以为家。
4: It was like I was going to go see the movie the way audiences get to go see the movie, and that was just an amazing experience because this movie is breathtaking.
6: And it's an adventure story. It embraces elements of mythology and fantasy, but it's also really about family. It's an emotional journey as well. But I'm hoping that people find it to be just a very, very exciting time at the movies.